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1: Counter-terrorism policing say a dual UK Iranian national has been questioned after he became the sixth person arrested in connection with the suspected RAF Fairford terror plot. The 25-year-old man was arrested in the borough of Westminster on Thursday on suspicion of preparation of terrorist acts. Search of two properties in the area have also been conducted as part of the investigation. Hundreds of prisoners have been released early under the government's controversial release scheme designed to tackle prison overcrowding. Here's one of them.
2: It's good. Yeah, it's good because, it'd be better to release people sooner than later, especially with offences like mine.
1: Early this year, ministers excluded certain offences, including some sexual offences and manslaughter, from the plans. In a bid to protect them from illnesses ahead of the winter, tens of thousands of homeless people will be able to get a flu jab for free from the NHS this week. NHS England say jabs will be offered to those sleeping rough or using homeless hostels or night shelters, and pop-up clinics and mobile vans will also be set up in rough sleeping hotspots. Wales came from behind to beat Norway 2-1 in the Nations League. That's the latest from Radio News Hub. I'm Jules Eatbridge.
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1: Amounts of cloud across the UK throughout this morning. There could be some showers, which could be heavy at times. Temperatures ranging from 12 degrees Celsius in the north to 16 degrees Celsius in the southwest.
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0: Hi there, I'm Lyndall and I'm just dropping in to invite you to my Sunday morning breather every Sunday 10 till 1 on Ultimate Radio. It's your chance to stop, to relax, to press pause in your weekend. From 10 till 12, it's all about tunes and chat, so we'll catch up on what's been going on in the world, providing it's not too depressing. Then from 12 till 1, it's the weekly mull. It's that moment in the week when I pick a theme to ponder and we all mull it over together. So a bit of thoughtfulness, a bit of fun and some great music. That's the Sunday morning breather. If you want to get in touch, you can follow at Mull Weekly on Twitter, or you can contact me with your mull thoughts and your music requests by emailing theweeklymull@ultimateradio.co.uk. 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
1: Dual UK reigning national has been questioned by police after he became the sixth person arrested in connection with the suspected RAF Fairford terror plot. Counter-terrorism policing say the 25-year-old man was arrested in the borough of Westminster on Thursday on suspicion of preparation of terrorist acts. Prisoners have thanked Andy Burnham as they walked free from jail early. The first wave of releases began yesterday, with 700 criminals expected to be freed across the country. It's part of the government's controversial early release scheme designed to tackle prison overcrowding. Here's one of them.
2: Yeah, it's good, mate. Yeah, I wasn't in that long, actually. I'm not on the IPP thing. I was only there a couple of weeks, so...
1: Hundreds of jobs are at risk after a chemical manufacturer announced plans to cease all operations at its Grangemouth site. Syngentia, owned by the state Chinese firm Sinochem, say while no final decision has been made, it's now entered formal consultation with trade unions and employees at the site. And in the Nations League, Wales came from behind to beat Norway by 2-1 at the Cardiff City Stadium. That's the latest from Radio News Hub. I'm Jules Eastbridge.
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1: Amounts of cloud across the UK throughout this morning. There could be some showers, which could be heavy at times. Temperatures ranging from 12 degrees Celsius in the north to 16 degrees Celsius in the southwest.
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0: Well, get on with it then.
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1: In other words, music from any artist, any decade, or any style. 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And, of course, bringing back those long-forgotten memories with the 60s snapshot. To make a request or to suggest a feature idea, email Teresa at ultimateradio.co.uk.
0: I did say on Thursday, didn't I?
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0: Right, then we're done.
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1: Counter-terrorism policing say a dual UK Iranian national has been questioned after he became the sixth person arrested in connection with the suspected RAF Fairford terror plot. The 25-year-old man was arrested on Thursday in the borough of Westminster on suspicion of preparation of terrorist acts. Prisoners have thanked Andy Burnham as they walked free from jail early. The first wave of releases will see around 700 criminals to be freed across the country. It's part of the government's controversial early release scheme designed to tackle prisoner overcrowding. Here's one of them.
2: Yeah, in a way, yeah. Maybe, yeah. Especially with my condition as well. Like I said, I suffer from psychosis, so yeah, it's better to be out sooner than later, if you know what I mean.
1: It's been reported the chiefs of the UK's biggest banks will meet next week with the Chancellor John Healey ahead of his autumn statement. It's amid growing calls from the industry to avoid targeting lenders with a tax raid. And Wales came from behind to beat Norway by 2-1 at the Cardiff City Stadium in the Nations League. That's the latest from Radio News Hub. I'm Jules Eastbridge.
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1: Throughout this morning, variable amounts of cloud across the UK with some sunny spells but some showers as well. By lunchtime, temperatures ranging from 15 degrees Celsius in the north to 19 degrees Celsius in the south.
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1: We've got a golden mashup between 9 and 10. We have got another cryptic challenge for you. And the record of the week, of course, how can we forget that? That'll be coming up around 8:15. And we're on the letter K's today for our three lively tunes.
0: Everyone's always welcome to Mandy's for Breakfast.
1: Right, okay, if you heard that noise, that was a cat desperately trying to get into the studio. She is not coming in. I repeat, not coming in.
0: The Breakfast Show with Mandy Woodman. Every Tuesday through Friday from 7 to 10 a.m. Right here on Ultimate Radio. We've got it all.
1: Can I say kick ass, please, management?
2: 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We've got it all.

0: dual UK Iranian national has been questioned by police after he became the sixth person arrested in connection with the suspected terror plot in its area of Fairford. Counter-terrorism policing say the 25-year-old man was arrested in the borough of Westminster on Thursday on suspicion of preparation of terrorist acts. Hundreds of prisoners have been released under the government's controversial early release scheme designed to tackle prison overcrowding. Here's one of them.
1: It's good. Yeah, it's good because, it'd be better to release people sooner than later, especially with offences like mine.
0: Earlier this year, ministers excluded certain offences, including some sexual offences and manslaughter, from the plans. A full inquest into the death of Chris Cabot, who was shot by police in 2022, is not in the public interest. That's according to the Metropolitan Police. Mr. Cabot died in September 2022 after he was shot in Streatham in southeast London. And in the Nations League, Wales came from behind to beat 10-man Norway by 2-1 at the Cardiff City Stadium. That's the latest from Radio News Hub. I'm Jules Eastbridge.
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0: Throughout this morning, variable amounts of cloud across the UK with some sunny spells but some showers as well. By lunchtime, temperatures ranging from 15 degrees Celsius in the north to 19 degrees Celsius in the south.
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0: 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If you want to get in touch with the show, you can send me a tweet at MarkFOnAir or email me mark@ultimateradio.co.uk and try and have a guess what the number one is as well. 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
1: Counter-terrorism policing says a dual UK Iranian national is being questioned after he became the sixth person arrested in connection with the suspected RAF Fairford terror plot. The 25-year-old man was arrested in the borough of Westminster on Thursday on suspicion of preparation of terrorist acts. Crisis talks have taken place between Brussels and the UK to discuss emergency diesel stocks. It says the US President Donald Trump warned he may put pressure on the EU to release its reserves. The average price of a litre of diesel in the UK stood at around £1.99 on Thursday. Prisoners have thanked Andy Burnham as they walked free from jail early. The first wave of releases began yesterday, with 700 criminals expected to be freed across the country. Here's one of them.
2: Yeah, it's good, mate. Yeah, I wasn't in that long, actually. I'm not on the IPP thing. I was only there a couple of weeks, so...
1: And in the football, Wales came from behind to beat Norway 2-1 at the Cardiff Stadium last night. That's the latest here from Radio News Hub. I'm Matthew Dudley.
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1: Scotland, Northern Ireland and the northwest of England and Wales have a windy day ahead with some showery outbreaks turning heavy at times. Mostly dry elsewhere though, with highs of 22 degrees Celsius.
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0: A sixth man has been arrested in connection with the suspected RAF Fairford terror plot. Georgia Lee has the details.
1: A dual UK-Iranian national is now being questioned, with counter-terrorism policing saying the 25-year-old was arrested.
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0: A sixth man has been arrested in connection with the suspected RAF Fairford terror plot. Georgia Lee has the details.
1: A dual UK-Iranian national is now being questioned, with counter-terrorism policing saying the 25-year-old was arrested in the borough of Westminster on suspicion of preparation of terrorist attacks. Officers have...

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1: Scotland, Northern Ireland and the northwest of England and Wales have a windy day ahead with some showery outbreaks turning heavy at times. Mostly dry elsewhere though, with highs of 22 degrees Celsius.
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0: Scotland, Northern Ireland and the northwest of England and Wales have a windy day ahead with some showery outbreaks turning heavy at times. Mostly dry elsewhere though, with highs of 22 degrees Celsius.
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1: It's 7 o'clock and she's up with a cock. 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
2: Matron.

Good morning, good morning, good morning, good morning. Happy Friday. So, kicking off the show with Fool's Garden and Lemon Tree. Apologies again for the shaky start this morning. As you can probably tell, I am in Studio 2 this morning. Things just did not want to start. Nothing wanted to start this morning. But we're here now and all is good. So it's Friday, and not only is it Friday, it is actually my last show for just over a week. I know, I can't believe it. I can't believe it. I'm not back on the breakfast show until the 13th, Tuesday the 13th. I've got a nice long few days off, which, you know, is great, isn't it? It's like when you have time off of anywhere, isn't it? It's like when, you know, you have time off of your paid job, or when you have time off school. It kind of feels like the last day before the holidays, but I am absolutely sure that the time will completely whiz by. So how are you doing this morning? You're right? You okay? I can tell you, it is 8 minutes, just gone eight minutes past seven on this Friday morning. Friday, the 3rd of October, 2026. Huh? Second. Well, second. You know, just as well as somebody's on the ball. Why did I think it was the third? I've no idea. I'm just skipping dates. So we have got a packed show for you this morning. Friday is all about feel-good, lively tunes. That's going to be coming up around half seven, 20 to eight. And somebody's 15 reflective tracks coming up around 20 to nine, between half eight and 20 to nine. We've got the record of the week as well. That's not going to be lively because it's not lively. It's just a beautiful chilled out track that's going to be coming up very soon from Nickelback, and that's about it. I think that's about it. No, nothing brain taxing or anything like that, just some nice feel good stuff for a Friday. So let's carry on with a bit of Bruno Mars and the Lazy Song. Good morning.

I think my poor old system is saying, come on, Mandy, just give me a break. Give me a break. I've had enough. It's struggling this morning. Let's hope it doesn't struggle too much. That's Bruno Mars and the Lazy Song. And I can assure you, I am not going to be that lazy next week. Seriously, I'm not. It's funny, isn't it? When you get time off work or get time off of, you know, anything that you do on a regular basis, you kind of think, right, what am I going to do? And you plan loads of stuff like reading and, you know, catching up on films or anything like that. And you have all these plans of what you're going to do. How often do you stick to those plans? I don't know. Only time will tell. Got to say good morning to Paul Roberts, who is very early this morning. He's on his way into work pretty soon. And good morning to Diane and Graham, who are tuned in. Very, very cold over there in Ballarat today. Hope you managed to keep warm. And doesn't seem long ago that you were saying that how cold it was and you were putting heating on and stuff like that. So I do hope it's not too cold for you. Do a bit of dancing when we get into the lively bit. And good morning to, is it Wally the kangaroo? Morning, Wally. Hope you're tuned in. Fantastic. Good morning also to Anna. I've just seen a message pop up from you, so very good morning to you. If you want to get in touch, feel free to do so. Several ways you can do it, as I always say. You can email me, mandy@ultimateradio.co.uk, WhatsApp, Facebook, or text. If you're on our Ultimate Radio WhatsApp community, you can get involved on the chat group on there. If you're not part of it and you would like to be, then let one of us know and we can get you added to that. So coming up, we've got the record of the week. We will do that, actually. Should we do it now? Let's, because I know what's going to happen. I'm going to get into the lively hour and then I'm going to realise that I haven't done it. So we're going to do this and it's been brilliant. It's been amazing. This is Nickelback, record of the week this week, Make Me Love You.

tears for fears and sowing the seeds of love. And before that, we heard this week's record of the week from Nickelback and Make Me Love You. I'm not quite sure what's happening next week. I think Ian is going to be looking after you for some of the time. I'm not quite sure if it's going to be every day. But watch this space for information about what's happening on The Breakfast Show. And I'm sure he will give you another excellent record of the week next week. All exciting stuff. Good morning to Anna, as I said, and who is still in bed. She said, I love the Lazy Song. Yeah, I mean, it's great, isn't it? Has anybody else been in touch? Not yet, I don't think. So we will continue the tunes. We're going to be going into the lively hour at, I don't know, about 20 to 8? Well, lively and feel good. So if you have any suggestions for songs that make you feel good for a Friday, then let me know in the usual way. And as I said, coming up about 20 to 9, we have got another 15 reflective tracks. Paul Roberts, Wavertree Years. So that's going to be great. The last year at Wavertree. So that's going to be interesting, isn't it? Some of the stuff that you're going to hear this morning is stuff that we played on the Retro Top 10 on Wednesday. So that's going to be great. Morning, Pete. Just seeing a message pop up from you as well. I will get back to that very, very soon. Let's do some Newton Faulkner. Love this. This is Dream Catch Me.

0: Oh, Olivia Rodrigo and Drop Dead. It's always, I don't like that song title. I love the song. But, I've just been thinking, I think every day this week I've played a track by Olivia Rodrigo. I'm sure I have. What did I do yesterday? We played the one with Robert Smith yesterday, didn't I? Love that. And before that, we heard Newton Faulkner and Dream Catch Me. Andy said he's been to see Newton Faulkner. Did you say twice?
1: Yeah.
0: Yeah, twice. Supporting James Morrison. And another time, he went to see him. Huh? Live at Embarking. Wow. Good morning, Alvin. Just seeing a message pop up from you. Hope you're doing all right. We have got, I think probably in about just under 10 minutes, we're going to be doing lively tunes and feel-good tunes. Anna's put a couple of suggestions in, which is absolutely fab. Let's have this one first, though. This is Coldplay featuring Rihanna and Princess of China. I love this.

Fantastic. Love that. Coldplay featuring Rihanna and Princess of China. Taking us back. Now, how long ago would that have been now? Wow. A good, I'd say, a good 15 years? No, surely not. What are we in now? 2000? Yeah, I reckon. I reckon it's about a good 15 years ago. So brilliant. That now. Elveen, good morning to you. And she has requested a really easy listening tune before we dive into the feel-good lively hour. Let's do something which is, well, I'd say this is feel-good, actually. This falls into the feel-good category, but it's certainly not lively. This is taken from the ELO album Face the Music, and this is beautiful. This is One Summer Dream. We're going to be in the lively hour after this.

Pharrell Veen there. Oh, ELO and One Summer Dream. Taken from the Face the Music album, which was the album that had Evil Woman, Strange Magic, that kind of thing on it. That is just such a beautiful song, isn't it? Really, really beautiful. And it just kind of reminds you of just laying by a, relaxing on a beach or relaxing by a river or, oh, just absolutely gorgeous. The sun shining. Beautiful. So really, really love that. Thank you very much for requesting it. So we're going to go all lively now. Yes, it is time to go lively and feel good. So should we start with a bit of Mental as Anything? I think we should.

mental as anything. Some would say that applies to me and this show. And live it up. Great. Love that. If that isn't going to get you in a good mood, ready for Friday, I don't know what is. Good morning to Ian, who is tuned in. And don't forget, Ian is going to be looking after the breakfast show at some point next week. But check out the announce list for more information on when and what is happening and all that sort of stuff. And that's not just for the breakfast show. That is for all the shows here across Ultimate Radio. That is the good thing about the announce list. You know, it gives you updates to certain shows, the changes to the schedule, all that kind of thing. If you're not on that, Ultimate Radio WhatsApp community, you need to be. So let one of us know and we can get you added to that. I'm going to be talking as well this morning, going to try and slot this in if we can, about shopping, right? So how often do you do your shopping, your food shopping? I know it sounds a bit of a drudge of a question, but one of the things I've noticed that I've been doing the last few days is actually popping into the supermarket for the last couple of days, just topping up on bits. So do you find, some people will actually do their shopping every day. I remember as a kid, my mum, I think I'm going right back to the days before we had a freezer. I know I'm going back some. I don't think we got our first freezer until about the mid 70s. Do you remember the adverts for a freezer? If you're kind of old like me and you remember the adverts, buy a deep freeze. They will save you time because, you know, back then it was like stick it all in the freezer and then you've got meals and stuff like that and you can buy in bulk. And that was the kind of, that was the advantage to get in a freezer. Now, of course, we take freezers for granted, don't we? Because most of us have got a freezer. In fact, probably everybody I know has got a freezer. But back in the day, before freezers, you know, were a thing, I remember my mum having to go in shopping every day. You know, we used to go shopping every day. We'd go into the little independent shops. We would go in. I think they would do like a supermarket shop maybe once a week. But to get sort of essential stuff, I remember going in every day. We would go into the butchers and we would get the meat for that night's dinner. We would go into the bakers and get some bread. We would then go into like a little mini, which was then called a grocer's, and just buy the essential food that we needed or just, you know, the essential kind of top up bits. And then we were going to the greengrocers and get our food, you know, get our fruit and vegetables and stuff like that. So it was fresh every single day. Can you imagine doing that every single day? You know, just buying your meals for the every day. And I guess some people do. I suppose if you live on your own, you know, you may well do that. I don't know. But what do you do? Do you go shopping every week, once a week? Maybe you do it once a month. Maybe you do it every fortnight. Or maybe you do it every single day and you just buy for what you need each day. And as I say, now we've got freezers. I guess a lot of people just buy and fill their freezer up once a month and then just buy the essentials when, you know, when they need them. But it's an interesting one because I was thinking about this when I was popping into Tesco yesterday. I know other supermarkets are available. And when I was popping in there yesterday to get more salad, we just stock up on salad all the time because we just, you know, we eat it a lot. And I was thinking about this. I'm thinking, am I going to end up just going shopping every single day for bits and pieces? Because I realise now we've run out of bread. So I'm going to have to go do that. But what do you do? Do you shop every day? Do you shop once a week? Maybe you fill your freezer up once a month and do it all like that. Let me know if you've got an opinion on this. Mandy at ultimateradio.com. Try that again. 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WhatsApp, Facebook or text. I tell you what though, girls just want to have fun whether they go shopping or not.

You see, I think I was in a minority of people back in 1984 when that song came out, because I blooming hated it. Seriously, I absolutely hated that song. I must admit, it's not my favourite song now, but I just want to have fun. You know, I do agree with the statement. Girls just want to have fun. I don't know how much fun you have food shopping, but girls certainly have fun when they, you know, shop for clothes and things like that, don't they? Anna says, she said, my mum has always done her shopping every day and still does. She said, I can't imagine what it's like not to have a freezer. She said, we do an online shop about 10 days before it's due and just keep adding things to it. See, that's a good idea. I love that thing with the online shop, that you can do that and you have sort of a closing window, usually about sort of midnight the night before, you've got up until that point to get your last minute bits in. I mean, I shopped with Tesco, right? And the closing time is 11:45. I can't tell you how many times it gets to like 11:30 and I think, oh, I need that. And I'm jumping back online thinking I've got to get this in before 11:45. So, I mean, I think that is the way to go, isn't it? Online shopping has changed everything, hasn't it? Especially, online supermarket shopping. It's really, really changed the way we shop today. There is just something to be said for going into a supermarket and just buying. I wouldn't want to go into a supermarket and buy a whole load of shopping. I couldn't think of anything worse. My son does it. All my boys do it. They all go into supermarkets and actually buy their shopping whenever they need it. And I just think that laborious thing of standing at a checkout, you know, putting all your stuff on the belt and all that. Oh, my goodness me. I can't think of anything worse. Oh, it's nearly 8:00. Time is going. Let's do this very quickly, because this is quite quick and it's going to take us nicely up to the news at 8:00. This is for Elvine. And is it for Elvine? No, it's not. It's for Anna. This is Ava Max and Kings and Queens.

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1: A 25-year-old man has become the sixth person arrested in connection with the incident at RAF Fairford. Georgia Lee has more.
2: Counter-terrorism police says a dual UK-Iranian national is being questioned after being arrested in Westminster yesterday. He's under suspicion of preparation of terrorist acts, with the investigation leading to the search of two properties in the area.
1: Tens of thousands of homeless people will be offered a free flu jab on the NHS this week. Pop-up clinics and mobile vans will be set up at rough sleeping hotspots. New plans put forward by the government will look to prevent airlines from charging parents extra to sit with their children on aeroplanes. If approved, passengers will also no longer need to pay to change the name on their flight booking if they need to correct a mistake. And finally, Will Young, the first winner of Pop Idol, thinks giving more control to the singers could revive the former ITV show. That's the latest here from Radio News Hub. I'm Matthew Dudley.
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4: Almost 20 million portions of fruit and veg have been eaten by up to 186,000 pupils through Tesco's free fruit and veg for schools programme so far. Head of Communities Claire De Silva has more.
5: Tesco know having access to fruit and veg every day makes a real difference to children. Schools tell us what a positive impact the programme has on their children, including sharper focus, more energy and better behaviour. So from this month, we're expanding it to a further 1,000 schools with the aim of reaching up to 347,000 children, helping them get the fruit and veg they need to thrive.
1: Scotland, Northern Ireland and the northwest of England and Wales have a windy day ahead with some showery outbreaks turning heavy at times. Mostly dry elsewhere though, with highs of 22 degrees Celsius.

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Yes, we got your eggs, we got your bacon, we got your juice, we got your toast. We've got everything here on The Breakfast Show, except a cup of tea. There we go. Good morning to Brian. Brian says, girls just want to have fun. There's a parody to that. Girls just want to have lunch. Well, you know what? That is a good point there, Brian, because I think girls just want to have fun. Girls just want to have lunch. You can have lots of fun when you go out to lunch with the girls, can't you? Especially if you've got the, what do they call that thing? Is it called the bottomless brunch? Where you get the Prosecco and all that sort of stuff. Yeah, I would say that, sir. I would say that must be pretty good fun indeed. Apologies for the little blip before the news, because you nearly heard Kings and Queens drop twice. Not because I played it twice, but because my version of it, for some reason, you nearly get it a second time. So it was not under. In this situation, in this case, it was not a technical problem. It was the recording. So there we are. Coming up in this hour, we are continuing our feel-good lively tunes. We have still got requests in for that, which is fantastic. We are also going to be looking at somebody's 15 reflective tracks, Paul Roberts, and the final year of the Wavertree years, which is great. I think this thing on the news that we heard about people paying to look after their kids on aeroplanes, how bonkers is that? So if you're flying and you've got a nervous kid, you know, maybe you've got a child that's never flown before and they're absolutely terrified, then, you know, you why would you need to pay extra for that, for looking after? Why would you need to do that? Doesn't make any sense unless they're going to absolutely, completely flip out. But, you know, you take your responsibility, don't you? You look after your kids. You know, if you're flying, you know that your child's never flown before. If they haven't flown before, you're going to know this already, aren't you? So why are they trying to charge people for looking after this? Absolutely ridiculous, unless they think it's going to cause a massive disruption to the rest of the passengers. I've been, and I think we've talked about this before, where we've been on flights where you get passengers that are a bit of a pain in the what's-it. And children, you know, they can't help that. You know, if they're frightened, they're frightened. And there's, you know, you can be on a flight where there's a kid crying right through the entire flight. And yes, it can be annoying. We had we were going to Spain, I think, a few years ago. And we had the same kids going out, coming back. We had exactly the same family when we flew out as we did when we flew back. And we're thinking, flying out, it was absolutely ridiculous. They were all over the place. Coming back, they were as good as gold. They obviously needed their holiday, and they were as good as gold. But, you know, when you're flying with a bunch of excited teenagers, I've never done that. And to be honest with you, I don't know. Or maybe lads that are all excited and they're drinking. You know, when you see them get onto the plane and they're like, yeah, you think, oh, no, here we go. This is going to be a disrupting flight. But, you know, you wouldn't pay extra to take that responsibility, would you, for your children? I certainly wouldn't. You know, that is what it is, isn't it? You know, you fly and you take your kids with you. You know, I think the most thing that kids are going to have problems with would be the taking off and landing, you know, with the ears and stuff, because you don't know how your kid is going to be with their ears. You know, some kids, it doesn't bother them, and some kids, it does. I flew for the first time when I was 16. My dad, I was a bit of a nightmare. I'm like saying to my dad, do you think we're going to get there safe? And he's like, yes, man, yes, it's all going to be fine. Shall we do lively tunes then? There is a theme to this morning, we are going to be pumping. Yes, that's what we're going to be doing. We're going to be pumping. So let's kick off with the Black Eyed Peas and Pump It. Here we go.

Technotronic and Pump Up the Jam. Before that, we heard Elvis Costello and Pump It Up, and then we kicked off with Black Eyed Peas and Pump It. So they were our three Pump It tunes this morning. Richard, good morning to you. He said, to be honest with you, Mandy, he said, when you said that the lively tunes were going to be about pumping, I thought you meant something else. Excuse me, Mr. Trelfer, not on The Breakfast Show. Some people might be doing that, but that's their business. Oh dear. Melvin said, not Melvin, sorry, good morning, Melvin. I will tell you what Melvin said in a bit, but Brian says, he said, that Pump Up the Jam track, he said, you hardly ever hear it. I heard it all the time back in the day, but you hardly ever hear it now. You're dead right, you don't. He said, I love it. Great stuff. And good morning to Melvin. So we've been talking about a couple of things this morning, a couple of things going on. Been talking about the whole flying experience, because as you know, we should have been flying today. Off to Tenerife. And sadly, that hasn't happened. But, you know, it's fine. And for those of people that are going to Tenerife, I'm sure they will have a fantastic time. Doesn't take away the fact, though, that I absolutely love flying. You know, I love it. I didn't always like it. I flew for the first time when I was 16 and I was absolutely terrified, because this is off the back of this news report saying that parents will have to pay to look after their kids on flights. Why? Why, oh, why, oh, why, oh, why, oh, why, I ask you. That is going to deter people from wanting to take their kids abroad and wanting to go abroad, isn't it? If you think you've got to pay to look after your kid, well, it's, you know, if they're frightened or anything like that, that's just called taking responsibility, isn't it? Or am I wrong? Melvin said, he said, I love flying. He said, I flew for the first time when I was 8. He said, and I love it just as much to this day. Great stuff. We're also talking about shopping, because this was off the back of me explaining to you that yesterday, or the last couple of days, I've been shopping every day. I've been going literally into the supermarket and physically buying things every day. Now, whether this works out expensive, I don't know. Probably if you did your shopping every day, it's going to work out a little bit more expensive than if you did it once a week or something like that. Diane says, we still do our shopping once a week and we top up with little local bits and pieces if we need to. But like things like bread and things, she said, we keep a stock of that in the freezer. You see, that's what we should do. But we had some bread that I don't know how long it had been in the freezer, because we kind of, sometimes we'll eat more bread than others. Do you know what I mean? So, you know, and it does have a limited life in the freezer, I think. I don't think you can keep it in there for too long. And we took it out of the freezer once to use it, and it was all, I don't know, it wasn't very good. So it's kind of made me a bit cautious keeping bread in the freezer for too long. But, you know, it should be all right. Depends when you freeze it. Depends what condition it's in when you freeze it, I guess, doesn't it? Yes, some people shop every day and get the bear. And this is before freezers came along, because I was saying that I remember my mum, being with my mum as a young kid and going out and buying shopping every day, going into these independent shops, like the butchers, the bakers, the greengrocers. You know what? I can still picture the smell of the greengrocers when you walk in. Oh, just absolutely lovely. What's happened to all the greengrocers? That's what I want to know. We've talked about this before anyway, but what are your thoughts? Do you do your shopping once a week? Do you just do a whole bulk of it once a month and just top up when you need to? Or do you do it every day and just get the bits and pieces that you need each day? And we're talking about flying. If you have an experience of flying, if you've flown before and you love flying, let me know. Maybe you've never flown before and you would love to fly. You know, there's always a first time. We're in the lively hour, and we must crack on, because I've got quite a bit to do in this hour. First of all, well, it's not an hour now, because we are going to be going over to Paul Roberts' 15 tracks in about 15 minutes. So there we go. Let's do this one. This was requested by Anna. Bit of

Oh, thank you for all your comments about flying and about shopping. Anna says, we are still lucky enough to have a greengrocer's and a butcher's. So she says, so we do go to those places and as and when we need stuff, which is good. Melvin says, on the whole thing of flying, he said, I love flying. He said, my favourite bit has got to be the taking off. He said, I once recorded, made a recording of the taking off when we went to Ireland. Can you? Oh, I suppose you can, can't you? As long as you don't use your phone, your mobile, because, you know, you've got to be in airplane mode, haven't you, when you take off. So I would imagine you recorded it on a different device, I would imagine, that wasn't going to cause any harm to the plane. I think, you know what I don't like about it is the warnings that they give you before you're about to take off. And you have to do, I mean, it's very important wherever you go, whether you, go to Ireland or whether you go to anywhere that you fly, they have to give you these, you know, these warnings and play you these videos of the safety features on the aircraft. And the new one, or the, I say the new one, the one that I've heard a few times now, and obviously we didn't hear it when we were kids because they didn't have them, like the mobile technology. But it was like, if you're carrying a laptop or you're carrying a mobile device and you notice that it gets hot, please let someone know immediately, or if you notice smoke coming from the device. Oh my goodness me, can you imagine that? You know, you're up in the air and all of a sudden you think, oh my God, my phone's getting hot, or my laptop, if you've got your laptop with you, oh my God, that's getting hot, oh, I can smell a bit of smoke coming from it. You just want to just throw it, don't you? Think, oh my God, that's... So yes, you have to give it to cabin staff immediately, and I don't know what they do with it. I'm sure, what do they do with that? Right. Oh, kids on their way to school. There we are. We are going to be in Paul Roberts' reflective tracks. And that noise is putting me off, and I don't know what it is. Paul Roberts' reflective 15 reflective tracks about the final Wavertree time at Wavertree. That's going to be coming up in a couple of songs' time. We heard Ellie Goulding, by the way, and Burn, if you wondered what the track we just played. And now we're going to have this from Tom Grennan. Tom Grennan did this. I love this track. I heard this yesterday, actually. And this is All These Nights.

Cats and Shine. And before that, we heard Tom Grennan and All These Nights. Coming up after the next track, we have got Paul Roberts' 15 reflective tracks of his final times at Wavertree. But let's have this. This is brilliant. This is Paolo Latini and Pencil Full of Lead. What?

0: Fratini and Pencil Full of Lead. Love that. Love that. When you think some of the gentle things that Paolo Latini does, and then he does something crazy and bonkers like that. Fantastic. Right, we're going to take a quick break and we're going to be back on the other side with Paul Roberts' 15 reflective tracks.
1: 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Yeah, right. Hi, this is Jim Pemberton, and I'd like to invite you to enjoy some decidedly uneasy listening music every Friday night at 10 o'clock UK time, right after Mark Fielding does the chart show. It's the Friday Night Free Ride, and it's 3 hours of the kind of music that I would play for you if you were attending a party at my house. Well, at least until the police came and shut it down. We're going to blow off the work week and have some fun with a bunch of good old rock and roll, some fun pop stuff, some old soul and funk records from the 70s and 80s, a little bit of disco sometimes, and we might even sneak in the odd country record here and there. It's going to be a great time every week, and your requests will certainly be welcome. Let me know what you want to hear via email at jim@ultimateradio.co.uk. 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
0: Yes, very good morning to you. And if you are just tuned in, you've missed a cracking hour and a half. Well, actually, maybe more than that now, isn't it? It is time now for Paul Roberts' 15 reflective tracks. And Paul has provided us with so many sets of 15 tracks over the period of time that we've been doing this. And we are very, very grateful to you, Paul, for doing this because every set of 15 tracks that you send over is just great. It's filled with brilliant tunes and some amazing stories from a memory that is just incredible. So taking you back through the Wavertree years. And I think we're kind of coming to the end of the Wavertree years in this set of 15 tracks. We're going to have the first memory of this after the track that we hear. And the first track, number one, is Angelo from Brotherhood of Man.

Brotherhood of Man and Angelo, Paul's first track in his Wavertree year, his fourth year at Wavertree. And he says that in September 1977, saw me returning to the Royal School for the Blind in Wavertree in Liverpool for my fourth year. On arriving in school and going down to McGregor Hall, I was delighted to find that I would once again be in Mrs. Richmond's class and still in the same classroom as the previous year. This year we had eight in our class, as two people were now in a different class, and we had someone in our class for the first time. Angelo is a song which reminds me of that, of Mrs. Richmond. So there we go. So that was that. Song number two, Paul says, is Ruby, which is an instrumental track by Bart. And Paul says, during this school year, we used to watch a BBC One schools programme called Music Time. Don't remember that, actually, which was shown every Monday morning. Whilst Music Time had been running for many years, from 1977, a brand new series of the programme was broadcast at this time with two new presenters, Catherine Harris and Peter Coombs. This new series was out in colour, was also in colour. We would watch this programme after break time, and also BBC One had a new schools and colleges indent, which looked like a clock, but looked like a clock, but had 20 dots around it, which would go off one by one a minute before the programme actually started. One track often played with that minute clock was Ruby by Bart, and this is another track which reminds me of Mrs. Richmond. So here it is. This is the instrumental. This is Ruby by Bart.

That is Ruby by Bartz, which was used for the BBC show, BBC One show, Music Time, which Melvin said he also remembers. And he also remembers the two presenters, Catherine Harris and Peter Coombs. I don't remember that show or the presenters at all. So, anyway, that was Paul's memory of that year. Moving on to track number three then. And Paul says about this, he said, whilst I was delighted to have Mrs. Richmond again as my class teacher for that year, little did I or anyone else in our class realize that she would only be with us until December. I recall one Monday afternoon, a few weeks after our returning to school, Mrs. Richmond sat us down and told us that she was leaving. Whilst I can't remember what she actually told us, I remember several of us asking her questions about what she would be doing. Oddly enough, I wasn't feeling sad that she was leaving. I guess because she'd still be with us for a good couple of months anyway. And it kind of makes me think about, you know, when you have teachers, especially at boarding school, if there are teachers that you get particularly attached to. I mean, to be fair, there weren't many teachers that I was particularly attached to. But I know that there was one teacher we had at Dalton House. And I don't think Melvin, well, way before your time, but her name was Mrs. Brightwell. And everybody loved her. She was just such a lovely, gentle lady, you know, she's a really good teacher. And when she left, I do remember a couple of the kids in her class actually crying because they were so sad that she'd left, and sadly to be replaced by an absolute horrible monster of a teacher, I'm sorry to say. Let's move on then to this from Space and Magic Fly.

That's Space and Magic Fly from 1977, and reminding Paul of the time when Mrs. Richmond announced that she was going to be leaving as their class teacher and leaving the school in the December. Now we move on to track number four. I've got to say good morning, Gemma, and morning, Detsy. Hope you're doing all right. Good morning. Let's move on to track number four. This is Jean-Michel Jarre and Oxygen Part 4. And Paul says, as well as watching Music Time on a Monday morning, I recall on a Friday morning, we would listen to BBC Radio 4 FM. FM? Or was it medium wave? I'm sure we listened to it on medium wave. Anyway, never mind. Schools programmes called Time and Tune. Oh my goodness, I remember that one. Presented by Johnny Morris, who was also the host of BBC One's Animal Magic on a Tuesday afternoon. I recall one week just before Time and Tune began, the continuation announcer asked teachers to chart given their children pamphlets containing the songs which would be sung during the programmes. Well, a few weeks later, we got some Braille pamphlets. Yes, we had exactly the same, Paul. Some Braille pamphlets with the song lyrics in. I was amazed to see us getting these in Braille. But looking back, I guess these may have been produced by request by the RNIB. I can still remember the names of several songs from Time and Tune. Flying Machines, yeah, I remember that. Flying Machines, flying round and around. Flying Machines, Traveller's Tales, yes, I remember that. And Stars, on Friday afternoons, we would listen to Let's Join In. Oh, fantastic. Again on Radio 4 FM, where each week they would tell a story, and each story had actors playing the various characters. Before each school programme, the end part of a piece of music played on the harp would be heard. I have in recent years found out that this piece is called At the Fountain, and it was such a lovely piece. I need to dig that out, you know, Paul, because I actually went into the BBC archives myself to try and find some Let's Join In episodes, because I loved the Let's Join In series. I know, I'm sure we've talked about this before. And Time and Tune. Do you remember Time and Tune Echo? Do you remember that? Anyway, I'm digressing. This is Oxygen Part 4. Wow, I did not realise anybody remembered Time and Tune.

Jean-Michel Jarre and Oxygen Part 4. I'm just having a look at these stories, and it's interesting because I'm wondering if a lot of these boarding schools followed pretty much the same pattern during the weeks when it came to the structure of the day. I got a message from Melvin, so it confused me. So Paul says about this next track, he says, as with the previous year, our week in school was pretty much the same. We would go to Mr. Taylor for two music lessons, as well as hymn practice, and also we would go to the shops, and also

David Soul and Silver Lady. Oh, lots of comments about the schools programs. Elvin said, she said, I remember one called Exploration Earth and Music Box as well. There were so many, weren't there? There was Living Language, Musical Movement, and the other one, the one that was on a Thursday morning when we didn't go into assembly. Oh, it was the Daily Service. That's it. Right, let's continue on, because I'm aware that I'm getting carried away with all these memories and time's marching on. Let's do the next one. And Paul says about this, he says that after the October half term had ended and we returned to school, it was time to start thinking about our Christmas play for that year. Oh my goodness. We would do the Paddington Bear story about how he was found on Paddington Station. A few of us got parts in the play, but I didn't get a part, and was one of those who would sing with everyone at the end of the play. We sung a song about Paddington Bear, which I suspect had been made up, as I've never heard it before. They did do that, didn't they? This is the song that reminds you of that time. Baccarat, and yes, sir, I can boogie.

Baccarat, and yes, sir, I can boogie. Oh, so the next story, Paul says, it's the song associated it is ABBA, The Name of the Game. And Paul says, I recall one Friday not having a good day. During the morning, many of the classes performed their Christmas plays and songs in front of the whole school. I recall those in our class being on stage and doing the Paddington play. Suddenly, after the play ended, I saw the curtain opening and seeing all my friends, all my classmates on stage during the Paddington song. I wasn't on stage and couldn't work out how I'd missed those sitting by me going up ready to sing. Oh no, how awful. Later that afternoon, I got into trouble for pulling the ribbon out of my girlfriend's hair. Whilst I managed to untie one end, I soon realised the other end was securely tied and I couldn't untie it. Mrs. Richmond saw what had happened, told me to come here, where she gave me a smack for what I'd done. She then went on to ask why I didn't go up with the others to sing on stage. But thinking back, as the lights were out in the hall, this would have made it difficult to see anyone sitting by me and leaving their seats to go to the stage. The ABBA song is another one which reminds me of Mrs. Richmond. How awful. We talked about this whole smacking thing before, didn't we? Where teachers were just free to just give out smacks. You know, I mean, some people got a smack on the hand, some people got a smack on the legs. We had a teacher that just felt it okay to slap you on the head with a book. I just would not have happened nowadays, would it? Now, before we go any further, I need to say a big happy birthday to somebody. And it is Elaine Beverley's birthday today. So a massive happy birthday to you, Elaine. I hope you have a fantastic day, whatever you're doing. Now, let's move on then. This is ABBA, and this is The Name of the Game.

ABBA and the name of the game. So we need to move on pretty quickly to the next track, which is the Bee Gees and How Deep Is Your Love. Paul says about this, he said, I remember breaking up for Christmas and it was Mrs. Richmond's final day with us. Odd though it may sound, I don't recall feeling sad, maybe because I was excited for the Christmas holidays. I remember Mrs. Richmond bought us all Christmas presents and she told us not to open them until Christmas Day. The Bee Gees track reminds me of that time at school. Mrs. Richmond did come and visit us, I think, several times during 1978, and it was so lovely to see her again. So let's do this one from the Bee Gees and How Deep Is Your Love.

The Bee Gees and How Deep Is Your Love. Right, let's move on to the next one, which is the Brighouse and Rastrick Brass Band and the Floral Dance. Paul says, he said, when we had returned to school in January 1978, we had several teachers looking after us, namely Miss Westwood and Mrs. Makin, and we still did the usual things that we'd been doing, i.e. going to the shops and having music lessons and listening to and watching school's programmes. Think it was, it must have been in February 1978 when our new teacher arrived. Miss McLennan was, I think, from the Northeast and seemed to be a lovely person. I recall one day she asked us what we did throughout the week and she wrote it all down. She wrote it all down. Soon after Miss McLennan started, we were having a music lesson with Mr. Taylor. And one day he created what he called the class song. This was a very simple but brilliant idea where a song was created and the lyrics contained the names of those in the class and the teacher's name as well. At the end, Mr. Taylor put together many, many class songs over the next 4 years. And I can still remember our class songs to this day. Wow. So let's have this one. This is the Brighouse and Rastrick Brass Band and the Floral Dance.

Always reminds me of Saturday nights. That does. For some, I wonder why. That was the Brig House and Rustic Band, Brass Band, and the Floral Dance. Let's move on then to Brian and Michael and Matchstalk Men, Matchstalk Cats and Dogs. And this one, Paul says, after we had our dinner, we'd go up to the dormitory with our house mother, Mrs. Corbishley. The other boys would go and clean their teeth and then would go and sit at a long table, which was mounted on the wall just outside the dormitory. Occasionally, Mrs. Corbishley would suggest we had a sing-song. And I recall on one occasion, we were all singing the Brian and Michael song. So there we go. That reminds you of that time. Brian and Michael are Matchstalk Men and Matchstalk Cats and Dogs.

You see, I remember hating that at the time, but it's just, isn't it funny how your taste changes as you get older because you kind of understand more about what the words mean and everything. So that was Brian and Michael on Matchstalk Men and Matchstalk Cats and Dogs. Got to say very good, good afternoon, good evening to Shane and Lisa who are tuned in over there in Victoria. Very good evening to you. And they're sitting on the front veranda with the two dogs, Zach and Bonnie, having some drinks and listening to the show. So thank you so much. Let's move on to track number 11. And this is The Carpenters and Sweet, Sweet Smile. This is probably, I love this Carpenters track. And Paul says about this, he said, a few weeks after Miss McLennan had started at Wavertree, she introduced something called Badge Day. This was on a Friday and someone in our class would be given a badge for good effort during that week. I remember thinking that I would love, I would like to get a badge, but was aware that my maths and reading weren't all that brilliant. One week, I decided that I would make an effort, and at the end of that week, my efforts were rewarded with a badge. These badges were bright yellow with the pin on one side, and they were made of cardboard. Anyone who got a badge had their names written on the back, and they would then wear them for the rest of that Friday. Fantastic. Really good idea. And it makes kids, I think, want to try a little bit harder if they know they're going to get a badge at the end of the week. So here it is, The Carpenters and Sweet, Sweet Smile.

Oh, love that. Carpenters and Sweet Sweet Smile. Now, as per usual, time is running away with us, so I need to really get cracking now. The next one is Eruption and I Can't Stand the Rain. And Paul says, while Mrs. McLennan was a nice teacher, she would sometimes send the kids into the corner if they did something wrong. I recall the first time I was sent into a corner for talking too much. Yeah, that figures. I was the same. The next time was when she was reading something to us and then asking questions about what she had just read. I couldn't remember what she was reading, but recall it being rather boring. And so I just couldn't answer any of the questions. And I was sent into a corner, almost as someone else was already in the corner. Oh, dear. She later told me off for daydreaming and suggested that I save my daydreams until I went home. Not surprisingly, I wasn't chosen to get a badge at the end of that week. Oops, never mind. Here's Eruption and I Can't Stand the Rain.

That's Eruption and I Can't Stand the Rain. Let's move on quickly to John Travolta and Olivia Newton-John and You're the One That I Want. Paul says about this, he said, I remember one Friday morning, a couple of weeks or so before half term, a few of us went to the Mystery, sometimes known as the Liverpool Showground, as they had a big event on there with lots of attractions. I remember Radio City were there, and I remember getting a Radio City sticker, which was stuck on my coat. It was a lovely sunny day, and we came back to school in time for dinner. Talking of dinner, he says, I recall one member of kitchen staff called Hillary, who would come and sit by me if I wasn't eating my food properly. She did this a lot, which was rather annoying. One day, I asked her if there was anyone else she could go and sit by, as I was fed up with her coming over to me like a bad smell. A few weeks later, she was leaving, and I recall Mr. Marks, our head teacher, announcing this after we'd eaten our dinner. Hillary would say a few words and everyone clapped. I must say, I was clapping with delight that she was leaving. Oh dear. And here it is. This is Olivia Newton-John, John Travolta, and You're the One That I Want.

Oh, John Travolta and Olivia Newton-John, and you're the one that I want. Let's move on then to track number 13, Kate Bush and the Man with the Child in His Eyes. And Paul says, he said, I recall one day Miss McLennan teaching us the words to Summer Holiday by Cliff Richard. Also, that year's taxi outing to Southport, I missed as I was on a family holiday. When I got back the following week, Miss McLennan had a present from the taxi drivers, similar to what the others got at the end of the Southport outing. One afternoon, Miss McLennan decided to create a chart. This consisted of our names written vertically down the left of the page, and then to the right, our hair colour, by drawing faces before our names. I do apologise. This is jumping a little bit. Beside our names, sorry. The next column had the colour of our eyes, followed by our favourite food. There were several other columns, but I can't now recall what they were. Also, if it was somebody's birthday, we would have a little party, and where we would play some party games, such as musical chairs or musical statues. I would sometimes bring in several records, and on one occasion, my brother Mark let me take in several of his records. One day Mark let me take in the two replica models of the European and World Cup from his Sabutio set. Brilliant stuff. I showed these to the others in the class, and they were really interested. The World Cup was to take place in June 1978. Let's do this one. This is Kate Bush and the Man with the Child in His Eyes.

So unfortunately, we are running out of time rapidly. So I'm going to have to talk over the end of this, sadly. I don't know if I'm going to have time to play much of Lindisfarne, but I will do what I can. As the 1977-1978 school year was coming to an end, we learned that this Miss McLennan would be leaving us to go and work in Newcastle. I recall those days, the days before we left, we had a clear out. But what was sad was that the chart that we'd put together a few weeks before ended up in the bin, and as there wouldn't really be any use for it anymore. I must admit that I can't really remember much about the last day of that school year, but think that we broke up on a Wednesday towards the end of that July. I recall after coming home from school and having my tea, sitting in the lounge with the TV on and looking at some of my schoolwork that I'd done that year. I remember feeling a bit flat. And that first summer holiday. The first summer holiday. I had those feelings. I think this was brought on by the fact that we'd had two teachers teaching us during that first school term, which can throw you a little bit, can't it? That is just about it for me. I'm so, so sorry. I've left it very late to finish off the show. I am off next week. But don't forget that Ian is going to be looking after you. I'm going to leave you with a tiny bit of Lindisfarne because DJ is up next with the other chart show, taking you back to 1986. Then it's going to be Holly right the way through the day. And then it's going to be Ian with the UK chart of 1986, followed by Jim with the Friday Night Free Ride. Have an awesome week. I shall see you on Tuesday, the 13th. Take care. Bye for now.

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0: A 25-year-old man has become the sixth person arrested in connection with the incident at RAF Fairford. Georgia Lee explains.
2: Counter-terrorism police says a dual UK-Iranian national is being questioned after being arrested in Westminster yesterday. He's under suspicion of preparation of terrorist acts, with the investigation leading to the search of two properties in the area.
0: We're told not to worry about diesel shortages despite pressure from the US for Europe to use their reserves. Transport Minister Keir Mather this morning said that Britain's supply was robust, with the country having a wide range of sources. A reward is being offered for information after a cryptocurrency robbery in the West Midlands. The victim said how a masked gang forced their way into their home and threatened to kill his pregnant wife. And finally, Sir Kevin Sinfield has raised over £1 million after the latest leg of his MND Challenge. It comes to an end today on the pitch at Old Trafford. That's at the Super League Grand Final between Warrington and Wakefield. That's the latest from Radio News Hub. I'm Matthew Dudley.
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0: A windy one today across the north and northwest with some rain as well. Elsewhere it's mostly dry with the sun appearing throughout a rather warm October day. Highs of 22 degrees Celsius.
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6: Activate

Well, it's not so suddenly, but here we are, 1986. Good morning, everybody, and thanks to Mandy for the last 3 hours. She'll be back in a couple of weeks. Wow, all right. I'm going to be on the station all by myself. So we're doing 1986 this morning. It's not a bad list. I bought some of these records. It's not horrible. You know, the rot didn't really start setting in until, you know, 87, really, as far as top 40 on this side of the pond was anyway. So coming in at number 40 as a brand new entry. First week on the chart for Madge. She could do no wrong selling records anyway. Everything she put out seemed to go to

0: 50-39 this week in 1986. Spending 4 weeks on the charts. And good morning to Paul Roberts, listening at work. And Pete Stevenson out there saying hi, too. So everybody's enjoying 1986. It's not a bad chart, I promise. There's some good stuff on here. A lot of big movers and new returns to the charts here. Like this one here, Boston. They hadn't put out a record at this point in almost 80 years, I guess it was. So the long-awaited third album, Third Stage from Boston, was released around this time in 1986. And the lead off single Amanda comes in this week at 38.
1: Number 38,
0: up from 51 the prior week, spending 2 weeks on the chart so far. It's Ultimate Radio Countdown, the other chart show.

0: Toto, I'll Be Over You, coming in at 37 this week in 19. Where are we? 86, up from 40 the prior week. Spending 6 weeks on the charts there for soft rockers Toto. Good morning, Teresa. She says she's off to her local Smith's. They're closing down today, so she's off to say goodbye to some of the people who've been helpful. I have no idea. What is a local Smith's? That's a new one on me. I'm thinking, is that like a pharmacy, drugstore, something like that? I don't know. But anyway, so she's off, and she'll be back later. All right, very good. Coming in at 36, down from 28 the prior week. So this is our first going down one. Spending 17 weeks on his charts. Got as high as number 7.
1: Number 36.
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0: Peter Gabriel spending 6 weeks on the charts. Moving up from 39 to 35 this week with In Your Eyes. As we move on to the 34 record, also moving up a couple of places there. It's The Art of Noise. Where'd it go? There we go. Hello. What's going on? Here we are. The Art of Noise with Max Headroom and Paranoimal or something.
1: No.
0: Yikes.
1: Where am I? In bed? What am I doing? Talking to myself. Look, I must have a star on my door. Or better still.
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Eddie Money with Ronnie Spector. Take Me Home tonight, coming in at, where'd it go? Coming in at 33, up from 38 the prior week, spending 8 weeks on the charts. There you go. Coming in at 32, up from 34, it's Journey from pretty much their last album together for a while anyway. Raised on

Double got as high as 15 with Captain of Her Heart spending 16 weeks on the charts, moving back from 30 from where were we? 20 was 20 last week and falling back to 31 this week. There you go. Here's one. I promise this to be bad. I don't know what this is. New Shoes. It's the point of no return. I'm guessing it's not a cover of a Kansas song. I mean, number 30. Hey, 10 down, 30 to go. Look at that. Huh? And we still haven't heard any really bad songs just yet, have we?

0: Human League coming in at, where am I? Coming in at 29, up from 36 the prior week, Human League with Human this week in 1986 as we get ready to head to the top of the hour. Don't forget, tonight, Ian is looking after the Real Chart show while Mark is away, and he, as I, that's an awkward. He is also doing 1986. Let's erase that. He's also doing 1986, but looking at the UK side of things, he'll have a track from the number one album. You can try and guess what that is. Not the track so much, but the album, and what the song might be. He might have a couple of bubbling unders. You know, they all over there on the English side, they zip through it really quickly.
1: Number 28.
0: I waste a lot of time. Moving up two places from 30 to 28, it's Simply Red. And money is too tight to mention. All the-

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1: The FA has this morning released a statement on Manchester City's breaches of the Premier League's financial rules. They say the decision has significant implications for the integrity of the game, and it is carefully considering the decision and its implications and will take action where appropriate. A sixth man has been arrested in connection with the suspected RAF Fairford terror plot. Georgia Lee has the details.
2: A dual UK-Iranian national is now being questioned, with counter-terrorism policing saying the 25-year-old was arrested in the borough of Westminster on suspicion of preparation of terrorist attacks. Officers have also searched two properties in the area as part of the investigation.
1: The price at the pump may be on the rise, but we're told that Britain's diesel supply is robust and resilient. That's according to the Transport Minister, Keir Mather, who this morning told us how we have a wide range of sources. And finally, Bill Nighy was named as the best host at the British Podcast Awards last night. That's the latest here from Radio News Hub. I'm Matthew Dudley.
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1: A windy one today across the north and northwest with some rain as well. Elsewhere it's mostly dry with the sun appearing throughout a rather warm October day. Highs of 22 degrees Celsius.
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Steve Winwood, guys, high is number one with Higher Love, falling back to 21 last week, and yet to 27 this week, spending 18 weeks on the charts. There you go. And coming in at 26, a retread. Last time it was number on the charts was back in 1963, but thanks to Ferris Bueller's Day Off, the Beatles were back at number 26 this

0: Actually, that one was moving backwards from 15 to 24 this week. And Regina and Baby Love. All right. Moving up from 29 to 23 this week, it's a new edition and their take on
1: number 23.
0: Somebody's classic there, Earth Angel.

Coming in at 22 this week, up from 25 the prior week, spending 9 weeks on the charts from their smash album 5150, featuring the vocalist, vocal stylings of Sammy Hagar on their first album together as a band. Van Hagar, I like to call them, because it distinguishes them from Van Halen, because they're really two different bands. All right, anyway, coming in at number 21, we're 20, so 19 behind us, 21 to go, and coming in at 21, up from 27 the prior week, spending 8 weeks number on 21. The charts. It's Anita Baker and Sweet Love. It's All Me Radio Countdown, the other chart show, looking at this week in 19.

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4: 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Number

had a pretty blue cover, I remember, on the bridge. That's what it was. From 1986, that is coming in at 20, up from 24 the prior week, spending 9 weeks on the charts. And I certainly bought that album. And as I bought this album here, coming in at 19, up from 26 the prior week, spending 8 weeks on the charts. I used to hear this a lot at a club, bar place I used to hang out with friends. On Friday, Saturday nights, I had a live DJ. I don't know why, because nobody was doing any dancing. But this song would come on a lot. Didn't Mean to Turn You On, Robert Plant, Robert Palmer even, on All of My Radio Countdown, the other chart show.

Big huge hit for Berlin. They got as high as number one with Take My Breath Away from the Top Gun soundtrack. We'll have another one from that soundtrack later, but this one moving got as high as number one. Of course, not bad. Falling back to number nine last week and yet to number 18 this week in 1986. Also moving backwards from 11 to 17. Miami Sound Machine and Words Get in the Way, spending 15 weeks on the charts for Gloria Estefan and Miami Sound Machine there. This is such a great song, it's not even on their best of.

is moving up from 19 to 16 this week, spending 10 weeks on the charts. Another single release from that Top Gun movie. A few of them. There you go. Coming in at number 15, up from 16 the prior week,

Cyndi Lauper coming in at 14 this week, up from 22 the prior week, spending 6 weeks on the charts. Title track from her 1986 album. I love Cyndi Lauper. She's great. As we get ready to hit to the top of the hour, coming in at number 13, it's Lisa Lisa and Cold Jam with Full Force and I'm All Cried Out. Up from 18, spending 11 weeks on the charts so far. Oof. All right.

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1: We're told not to worry about diesel shortages despite pressure from the US for Europe to use their reserves. Matthew Dudley has more.
2: The Transport Minister, Keir Maida, says that Britain's supply of diesel was robust and resilient, and the country has a wide range of sources. Britain joined crisis talks with Brussels yesterday as they discussed whether to release fuel stocks amid rocketing prices. It follows President Donald Trump claiming he was thinking about banning exports of US diesel. The prices of diesel have soared in recent months because of the disruption to global supplies.
1: The FA has released a statement on Manchester City's breaches of the Premier League's financial rules. They say the decision has significant implications for the integrity of the game. Manchester City have been found guilty of all 115 charges but are expected to lodge their appeal today. And the return of The Celebrity Traitors was the most watched debut episode of any series of the programme in the UK. The second series of the game show launched yesterday. That's the latest from Radio News Hub. I'm Tanita Sims.
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4: Almost 20 million portions of fruit and veg have been eaten by up to 186,000 pupils through Tesco's free fruit and veg for schools programme so far. Head of Communities, Claire De Silva, has more.
5: Tesco know having access to fruit and veg every day makes a real difference to children. 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So from this month, we're expanding it to a further 1,000 schools with the aim of reaching up to 347,000 children, helping them get the fruit and veg they need to thrive.
1: A windy day across the north and northwest today with some rain. Elsewhere, it's mostly dry with sunny spells. It'll be rather warm with highs of around 22 degrees Celsius.
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7: Robust and resilient. I like that. Coming in at number 12, up from 14 the prior week, Don Johnson and Heartbeat spending 8 weeks on the charts or something stupid like that. It's all of Meridio Countdown, The Other Chart Show.

Tina Turner coming in at, where are we, 9, up from 13 the prior week. So what's that, like 9 places? Something like that. Wait, I don't know, 4 places. 4 places, that's what that is. Spending 6 weeks on the charts for Tina there. Coming up after me, Holly kicks in for a while as Lindell is away for the next probably a couple weekends anyway. So there's no new one now tonight. There is a chart show. Ian is looking after it while Mark is also away. He's looking at 1986. He's got a track from the number one album. You can try and guess what that album is, as well as the number one song. You know, not the track from the number one album. He may have some bubbling unders or breakers. Depends on how how long his songs are. Mine were a little, you know, I came in there. And then you got Friday Night Free Ride featuring the Grateful Dead, recorded live at Duke University at the stadium there in December of 1978. So that's from 10 to 1. Ian is back tomorrow from 8 to 11 with the Golden Years. He's got 1966, 1977, and 1988 to look through, and then I'll be back on the radio with the Classic Rock Show from 11 to 2, and I'll have the 90s at noon and plenty of room for requests, and it's some of the greatest tunes of the 20th century, rock and roll wise anyway. So that's your lot for a while. Coming in at number 8, down 4 places from 4, obviously the prior week, where it peaked, spending 11 weeks on the charts. It kind of put Aerosmith back number on the map. It's Run DMC and their collaboration with Steven Tyler and Joe Perry for Run This Way. 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

0: Moving up five places from 12 to 7, Genesis, Throwing It All Away from the Invisible Touch album. They're spending 8 weeks on the charts there. Pete Stevenson checking in says it's a good chart this week. He's enjoying the music. And I recounted with a, I only had to trash one song so far. So you know, that's a good thing. You know, hey, look, if the charts are great or good or whatever the songs, then you're enjoying some good music. If not, you know, maybe you get a little giggle out of the trashing of thereof. So you know, that's, you know, it's all in good fun, really. Coming in at where are we? Number six, up two places from the prior week. There at eight, obviously spending 13 weeks on the chart.
1: Number six,
0: Stacy Q, and Two of Hearts. Oh, I hate this song. This is awful. Comes with its own built-in sound effect.

All moving up one place from 6 to 5 this week, spending 10 weeks on the charts with Dreamland. It's a great little number there without Oates. I guess he was doing all right for himself, wasn't he? Sure, of course he was. Coming in at number 4, up a whole place from 5 the prior week, spending 13 weeks on the charts. It's Glass Tiger and Don't Forget Me When I'm Gone. Tony Radio Countdown, the other chart show, looking at this week in 1986.

so funny, girl. Janet Jackson, whenever I think of you, I don't know, I get hot in the pants, I guess. Coming up at number three, up from seven the prior week, spending 9 weeks on the charts. There you go. All right, we're getting close to the end here. Coming in at number two, staying put at number two, spending 14 weeks on the charts, is the duo or duet of Gloria Loring, who is, I was on the impression she's better known as more of a soap opera actress, but apparently she wrote co-wrote a number of television theme songs. Anyway, this is a thing she did with Carl Anderson, and what's this called? Friends and Lovers, coming in at number two this week in 1986.

0: There you go, Gloria Loring and Carl Anderson, and their number two hit, Friends and Lovers there, and it didn't get any higher than that. Gloria Loring, I was looking up some information. She was married to Alan Thicke, who was an actor-comedian. She co-wrote the theme to Different Strokes and Facts of Life with Alan Thicke, and they share a son, Robin Thicke. You may have heard of him. So there you go. Wow, all right. Anyway, that wraps up the show. I will be back on the radio tomorrow from 11 to 2, right after Bevy is done with his golden years. He's looking at 66, 77, and 88. And then I'll be doing the classic rock show from 11 to 2 with an emphasis on the 90s at noon. So if you're around and you're into your rock and roll, by all means, join me. Coming in at number one, I will leave you with this one. Coming in at number one and staying at number one this week from last, at least, spending 10 weeks on the charts. I saw these guys in concert. They were putting on a great show. You know, they, there you go. They, why wouldn't they? Huey Lewis and the News come in at number one this week with Stuck on You. Stuck with You, even.
1: Number one!
0: Have yourselves a great weekend, everybody. I'll see you tomorrow. Bye-bye, everybody. Kinnaboo.

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1: Manchester City have announced they've lodged their appeal. That's against the decision of an independent commission which found them guilty of breaching Premier League financial rules. The FA say they are carefully considering the decision and its implications and will take action where appropriate. Next, the price at the pump may be on the rise, but we're told Britain's diesel supply is robust and resilient. Matthew Dudley has more.
2: That's according to the Transport Minister, Keir Mather, who this morning told us how we have a wide range of sources. He says people should be concerned about shortages because of the inherent resilience that is built into the system. It follows pressure from the US for Europe to draw on their reserves as they think about stopping US diesel exports.
1: And a notebook containing Freddie Mercury's song lyrics sold for £277,000 at auction. The handwritten lyrics by the Queen frontman were the highest selling lot. The lyrics were from the recording sessions for Mercury's debut solo album, Mr. Bad Guy. That's the latest from Radio News. I'm Tanita Sim.
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1: A windy day across the north and northwest today with some rain. Elsewhere it's mostly dry with sunny spells. It'll be rather warm with highs of around 22 degrees Celsius.
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1: Manchester City have lodged their appeal against the judgment that they broke Premier League financial rules. An independent commission found City guilty in a report released earlier this week. The FA says the decision has significant implications for the integrity of the game. Next, we're told not to worry about diesel shortages despite pressure from the US for Europe to use their reserves. Matthew Dudley has more.
2: The Transport Minister, Keir Maeda, says that Britain's supply of diesel was robust and resilient and the country has a wide range of sources. Britain joined crisis talks with Brussels yesterday as they discussed whether to release fuel stocks amid rocketing prices. It follows President Donald Trump claiming he was thinking about banning exports of US diesel. The prices of diesel have soared in recent months because of the disruption to global supplies.
1: And the return of the Celebrity Traitors was the most watched debut episode of any series of the programme in the UK. It has an average of 8.9 million viewers. That's the latest from Radio News Hub. I'm Tanita Sims.
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1: A windy day across the north and northwest today with some rain. Elsewhere, it's mostly dry with sunny spells. It'll be rather warm with highs of around 22 degrees Celsius.
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0: Hi there, I'm Lyndall and I'm just dropping in to invite you to my Sunday morning breather every Sunday 10 till 1 on Ultimate Radio. It's your chance to stop, to relax, to press pause in your weekend. From 10 till 12, it's all about tunes and chat, so we'll catch up on what's been going on in the world, providing it's not too depressing. Then from 12 till 1, it's the weekly mull. It's that moment in the week when I pick a theme to ponder and we all mull it over together. So a bit of thoughtfulness, a bit of fun and some great music. That's the Sunday morning breather. If you want to get in touch, you can follow at Mull Weekly on Twitter, or you can contact me with your mull thoughts and your music requests by emailing theweeklymull@ultimateradio.co.uk. 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

0: Radio.
1: Manchester City have announced they have lodged their appeal. That's against the decision of an independent commission which found them guilty of breaching Premier League financial rules. The FA say they are carefully considering the decisions and its implication and will take action where appropriate. Next, the price of the pump may be on the rise, but we're told Britain's diesel supply is robust and resilient. Matthew Dudley has more.
2: That's according to the Transport Minister, Keir Marder, who this morning told us how we have a wide range of sources. He says people shouldn't be concerned about shortages because of the inherent resilience that is built into the system. It follows pressure from the US for Europe to draw on their reserves as they think about stopping US diesel exports.
1: And the Royal Botanic Garden, Edinburgh's historic palm houses, have reopened to visitors after a five-year restoration. The 19th century glass houses were closed in 2021 so that the substantial restoration work could be carried out to their stonework, ironwork and glass. That's the latest from Radio News Hub. I'm Tanita.
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4: Almost 20 million portions of fruit and veg have been eaten by up to 186,000 pupils through Tesco's free fruit and veg for schools programme so far. 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
1: A weakening band of rain will move southeastwards into England, Wales this evening. Clear spells and a few showers in the northwest. There's lows of 7 degrees Celsius.
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0: Well, get on with it then.
1: Come hang out with Teresa every Thursday from 1 to 4 p.m. as she dispenses a unique blend of fantastic music.
0: Destination unknown.
1: In other words, music from any artist, any decade, or any style. Every week, she'll sprinkle tracks from a featured album throughout the show, as well as an artist triple play. And, of course, bringing back those long-forgotten memories with the 60s snapshot. To make a request or to suggest a feature idea, email Teresa at ultimateradio.co.uk.
0: I did sound Thursday, didn't I?
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1: Ed Miliband will stand in for Andy Burnham on an emergency G7 call to discuss world energy markets. It comes amid concerns about diesel supply as prices reach £2 a litre for the first time. The Prime Minister is attending his father's funeral. Manchester City have appealed against a judgment that they broke financial rules. An independent commission found the club guilty in a report released earlier this week. The FA say the decision has significant implications for the integrity of the game. Zach Polanski claims that the Greens Party's electoral victories push Labour towards a more progressive governing agenda.
2: And last May, London turned green. The amazing Zoe and Liam and all of our new council leaders with their historic victories. Every corner of this country, Greens elected.
1: And a notebook containing Freddie Mercury's song lyrics has sold for over £270,000 at auction. That's the latest from Radio News Hub. I'm Lucy Gorman-Lee.
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1: A band of rain will move into England and Wales, causing a few showers. Some clearer spells too, with a high of 22 degrees Celsius.
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1: We've got a golden mashup between 9 and 10. We have got another cryptic challenge for you. And the record of the week, of course, how can we forget that? That'll be coming up around 8:15. And we're on the letter K's today for our three lively tunes.
0: Everyone's always welcome to Mandy's for Breakfast.
1: Right, okay, if you heard that noise, that was a cat desperately trying to get into the studio. She is not coming in. I repeat, not coming in.
0: The Breakfast Show with Mandy Woodman. Every Tuesday through Friday from 7 to 10 a.m. Right here on Ultimate Radio. We've got it all.
1: Can I say kick ass, please, management?
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1: G7 leaders have agreed to release up to 100 million barrels of petroleum reserves within 4 months. French President Emmanuel Macron says they've agreed to take no measures to restrict the exchange of energy and petroleum products between partner countries. It comes amid concerns about diesel supply as prices reach £2 a litre for the first time. Thomas Tuchel says he would still consider picking Manchester City players for England if the club were relegated from the Premier League. City have been found guilty of financial breaches by an independent panel, although they've appealed against the decision. Sam Polanski's called for a triple lock style guarantee for private renters at his party's conference.
2: 19-year-olds who can't afford student housing, so they're living with their parents and commuting to uni, but they're missing lectures because they can't afford the bus in and out.
1: And nearly 9 million people tuned in to see some new celebrities enter the traitor's castle. From Radio News Hub, I'm Lucy Gorman-Lee.
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4: Almost 20 million portions of fruit and veg have been eaten by up to 186,000 pupils through Tesco's free fruit and veg for schools programme so far. Head of Communities Claire De Silva has more.
5: Tesco know having access to fruit and veg every day makes a real difference to children. 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
1: A band of rain will move into England and Wales, causing a few showers. Some clearer spells too, with a high of 22 degrees Celsius.
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1: Turning.
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1: Proud Mary.
0: It's the way we
1: keep
0: do.
1: On.

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1: Up to 100 million barrels of diesel and crude oil are set to be released by G7 leaders. It comes amid concerns about diesel supply as prices reach £2 a litre for the first time. Manchester City have appealed against a judgment that they broke financial rules. An independent commission found the club guilty in a report released earlier this week. Zach Polanski's called for controls to hold down the cost of rent across the country at his party's conference.
2: There's the 25-year-olds. They can't find a job. No matter how many tens or hundreds of applications they send, they can't imagine ever being able to afford to rent a room of their own, never mind having a whole place of their own. That just feels now like some sort of impossible dream.
1: And Taylor Swift has become the first artist to achieve 3 UK number one singles in 2026. It's also her 5th chart double after releasing the expanded version of her album Life of a Showgirl. From Radio News Hub, I'm Lucy Gorman-Lee.
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0: showers. Some clearer spells too, with a high of 22 degrees Celsius.
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1: 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There might even be some diddly diddly music. 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
1: G7 leaders have agreed to release up to 100 million barrels of petroleum reserves within 4 months. It comes amid concerns about diesel supply as prices reach £2 a litre for the first time. Thomas Tuchel says he would still consider picking Manchester City players for England if the club were relegated from the Premier League. City have been found guilty of financial breaches by an independent panel, although they've appealed against a decision claiming they have evidence of their innocence. Zach Polanski claims the Green Party's electoral victories push Labour towards a more progressive governing agenda.
2: And last May, London turned green. The amazing Zoe and Liam and all of our new council leaders with their historic victories. And of course, it wasn't just London. Every corner of this country, Greens elected.
1: And this year's Strictly stars will hit the dance floor for Movie Week tomorrow. Routines will be based on a range of films, including The Devil Wears Prada. From Radio News Hub, I'm Lucy Gorman-Lee.
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1: Rain will move into England and Wales, causing a few showers. Some clearer spells too, with a high of 22 degrees Celsius.
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All right, here we go. Very good evening. It is the Chart Show here on Ultimate Radio, and a different voice this and next week. It is, as it is me, Ian, if I get my words out right. Anyway, sitting in for Mark this week, going back to the UK Top 40, and we've just time to get it in as well. On this day in 1986, the year of teenaged angst for me, but I promise I won't give my best Kevin impression. Not this evening, anyway. Right, as I said, we've only time, really, for the top 40, plus a track from the number one album. We have in this chart 9 new entries. We've got 12 going up, 17 going down, and 2 non-movers. Is one of those non-movers the number one? We will see in good time. But down 10 places from last week's 30, New Order and State of the Nation is our

down from its peak position of last week's number 30. It is number 40 for New Order and State of the Nation. Good evening, it's Ian with the Chart Show, right the way through until 10 o'clock in for Mark this week. Want to get in touch? Always love to hear from you. Ian@ultimateradio.co.uk on the email, via WhatsApp, or via our Facebook page, facebook.com/ultimateradiouk. Have a guess at number one, both in the singles chart and also in the albums chart as well. Now, Bon Jovi, their debut hit was falling down the charts, 19 places from last week's 20. You Give Love a Bad

a bad name. That's an accusation. What you say to your partner when you have a bit of a fallout. First top 40 hit for Bon Jovi. You Give Love a Bad Name. That was down 19 to this week's 39. Had peaked at number 14. Good evening to Adele and good evening to Detsy as well. Laura's had a horrible day, so the alcohol is open. Oh, well, there you go. That's therapy for you, isn't it? And a very, very, very, very happy birthday to Elaine, who I know is listening as well. All back 40 years to 1986. That's where we are on the chart show this week on Ultimate Radio. We've got 9 new entries this week. Howard Jones with the last of his 10 top 20 hits, top 40 hits, even if I can count. I can't speak, I can't count, but I tell you what, I can introduce these songs eventually. Anyway, should we do that again? Yes, we shall. Howard Jones, All I Want is brand new.

Jones with his 10th and final top 40 hit. New entry at number 38 this week, back in 1986, would only peak at number 35, and that would be it for him chart-wise, still continuing to perform. Very good evening to Teresa, loving the Bon Jovi. Melvin's getting his fix on 86, and he's going to be the tonight's poet, I know it. Yeah, blow it. That is... No, it's not even funny. Ian at ultimateradio.co.uk. Send a message via WhatsApp, facebook.com/ultimateradiouk. Right, that's the first of 9 new entries. We've got the second of them on coming in next with Midnight Star and Midas Touch.

0: From the state of Kentucky in the United States, Midas Touch, and that is Midas Touch from Midnight Star.
1: Oh yeah,
0: that was a new entry in at 37, would peak at number 8 here on the UK chart a week or two later. Looking who's been in touch, Jackie and Paul, oh good evening to you. Others have been in touch too. Denise has been in touch as well. Fancy a guess at the number one single? What about the number one album from this week in 1986? Let me know all about that. Get in touch directly rather than publicly, because then you give it away to everybody else, because you're bound to get it right, aren't you? Anyway, on this chart there are a number of big fallers. The first really big faller comes next from Frankie Goes to Hollywood. Rage Hard is down 20 places to this week's

Frankie goes to Hollywood, Rage Hard down 20 from last week's 16 to this week's 36. And peaked at number 4. Good evening to Mandy and Andy. And good evening to Sean, who's been the first one to have a guess at the number 1 single and album. He's got them right. He's got a spot on. He wins the prize this evening of a, what do you reckon, an 80s haircut? Or an 80s pair of fluorescent socks, if anybody wants to donate them, then that would be absolutely fine. Right, talking about big droppers. Oh, is that a right thing to say? I don't really know. Down 18 places from last week's 17, it's Modern Talking and Brother Louie Atts.

Like Frankie Goes to Hollywood's Rage Hard. Modern Talking, Brother Louie had peaked at number 4, but was down 18 from last week's 17 to this week's number 35. Good evening to Gemma and John, by the way. Hope that you are both well. Now, onto the next new entry, I should say, on this. It's a solo effort from someone who was in one of the most, wouldn't say most harmonious bands in the world, Teardrop Explodes. They didn't really get on with each other, so he left, went on and had a bit of a solo career himself. Of course, I'm talking about Julian Cope. World Shut Your Mouth is a new entry.

would peak at number 19 for Julian Cope and World Shut Your Mouth. There we go. He wasn't full of any angst, was he? There. 1986, the year of the male perm. That was a style around. Oh, no, not for me. Never enough hair. Well, I probably had back then, but certainly now if I try to perm it, I'd be perming in scalp, and I don't think you could have perm scalps, can you? Really. It is the Chart Show with Ian. We're counting down or up, depending on your preference, the UK Top 40 from this day in 1986. Your memories of the year. Love to read those. Get in touch via the usual ways. I'll repeat those in a track or two's time. Now back to the charts and to Dead or Alive, who had 9 Top 40 entries. This is the 6th one. Actually, 3 of those Top 40 entries were the same song, You Spin Me Round. Anyway, this one, Brand New Lover, is down 2 places from last week's number 31 to

down two places from its peak position of number 31. Number 33, Dead or Alive and Brand New Lover. Ian at ultimateradio.co.uk, via WhatsApp, via our Facebook page, facebook.com/ultimateradiouk. Good evening to Paul. Thank you so much for your email. Now, this was the time of hairy chests and medallions for the blokes anyway. And I'm sure the sales of portable Axminster carpets went up around the 80s when all the posing and the macho-ness came around. Why am I saying this? Because down 11 places from last week's number 21, you would have found Sunita with So Magic.

have peaked at number two. Well, was down 11 places this week to number 32 for Sunita at So Macho. Oh, go on, fellas. Who's doing the posing? You know, the old arms, the showing the biceps. I've given the game away, haven't I? And Sean does have a pair of fluorescent socks, and I've just given the game away to him as well. Good evening to Jill. Thank you for your message. Loving the Julian Cope song. Keep the messages coming. Keep your memories coming as well from this year of 1986. Right. What about next one? Up two places for Ultravox. They were up two from last week's 33 with Same Old Story. Yeah.

15th of 17 top 40 hits there for Ultravox. Same old story from 1986. That's where we are on the chart show this very evening. There's confessions coming out about people's styles and what they did back then. I love it. Keep them coming. Paul, you're right with the album. You're not right with the single. Have another go at that. But you nearly are. Nearly. Very, very nearly. Okay, we've got a new entry this time from Paul Young and Wonderland at

Paul Young and Wonderland, brand new at number 30. Woodpeak at number 34. Good evening to Chris, who's had a guess at the number one album and single. He's got the single right, but not the album. But he does say that he's got another guess as well. And also, this is bringing back memories of his start at doing his degree, which is fabulous all those years ago. I know it just seems like yesterday, doesn't it, really? Anyway, another new entry coming next. And a song from a band who vowed to give up at the end of 1984. Live Aid kind of brought them back together, and then they reconvened in a slightly different setup. Well, with Francis Rossi and Rick Parfitt still up front anyway, because Status Quo in the Army Now is new at

It's the Chart Show with Ian, sitting in for Mark for this Friday evening through till 10 o'clock, counting down the UK Top 40 of this week in 1986, bringing back so many memories, and it's certainly stirring those with you. Thank you for sharing, and keep on sharing too. Keep getting at the number one as well, both in the singles and album charts. That Status Quo in the Army now, new in at number 29, would peak at number 2. Now, the news is coming up in just a few moments' time, but before that, down 17 places from last week's number 11, MC Micah G and DJ Sven and Holiday Rap is there.

0: MC Mikey, Micah G and DJ Spen and Holiday Rap. That was down 17 to this week's number 28. The news is coming next, and after that we go to number 27, up two places from last week's 29. It was Loose Ends and Slow Down, and that comes up in a few moments' time.
1: Yes, Micah D in the house, that's serious. And you know that.
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3: Up to 100 million barrels of diesel and crude oil are set to be released by G7 leaders. It comes amid concerns about diesel supply as prices reach £2 a litre for the first time. A man's been charged with engaging in conduct in preparation of acts of terrorism, including against Reform UK leader Nigel Farage. Counter-terrorism policing say 28-year-old Joshua Kerry from Rotherham in South Yorkshire was charged relating to activity between May 2024 and July this year. He's due to appear at Westminster Magistrates Court. Zach Polanski's called for a triple lock style guarantee for private renters at his party's conference.
4: 19-year-olds who can't afford student housing, so they're living with their parents and commuting to uni, but they're missing lectures because they can't afford the bus in and out.
3: And Tyson Fury insists his grudge match with Anthony Joshua is perfectly timed. It's happening on the 11th of December. From Radio News Hub, I'm Lucy Gorman-Lee.
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3: A band of rain will move into England and Wales, causing a few showers. Some clearer spells too, with a high of 22 degrees Celsius.
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Loose End, Slow Down. I don't remember that at all. Didn't really make an impression. But it didn't really on the record buying public, because this is where it peaked at number 27, up from last week's number 29. It's The Chart Show with me, Ian, in for Mark this and next week as well. I'll tell you what year we're covering towards the end of the show, but it is all about 1986, your memories, your thoughts, your guesses at the number one. Now, a band that had three top 40 hits in 1986 and went on to have quite a few more through the rest of the decade. Talking about the Bangles, their latest, Walk Like an Egyptian, is new.

Love the Bangles. And they were brand new in on the charts this week. In 1986, we'll peak at number three. Alas, Jackie, no, you're not right with the guess at the single. Have another go at it. Go on. Go on, have another go. I'm sure you'll get there eventually with that. There was a film in 1986 called Pretty in Pink. Apparently, it was a bit of a cliquey kind of film. Just going along with that quite nicely, this is where it's leading me anyway. The Psychedelic Furs, they were down seven places from last week's 18 with Pretty in Pink at... No.

0: second time out because of the film. Psychedelic Furs, down from last week's 18 to this week's number 25 with a great song, Pretty in Pink. Loved it then. I'm going to keep saying this. Loved it then. Now love it still. Oh, it's just great. Right, on to Queen. Kind of Magic was released in November 1985, and it had seven singles taken from the album. This one, up four places from last week's number 28, is the sixth of seven. It's Who Wants to Live Forever, and it's at
1: number 24.

Amazingly, that only peaked at number 24, Queen, Who Wants to Live Forever, getting a lot of praise there from people tuning in this evening. We're in 1986, bringing back so many memories. Discussions of films as well going on, including Highlander. Do you remember that from this year, film buffs? Fabulous.

you in at number 23 would end up at number 8 eventually. That is the Pet Shop Boys, Suburbia. Again, a song really, really loved. Was a massive fan of the Pet Shop Boys, but it's just bringing back memories of fourth year at school. Yeah, 14 years old. I didn't have an attitude as a teenager. Not much, anyway. That would have been a bit unusual, wouldn't it? Anyway, your memories, keep them coming. Number one album, yes, you've got it right, Chris. Thank you for that. Keep having a go, Jackie. I've just given you a big clue. Right, down three places from last week's 19. Big Country, One Great Thing is there.

I'm going to say it again. Loved it then, loved it now. Love it now. Big Country, One Great Thing, down from its peak position of number 19 to this week's number 22. We'll be doing a countdown in a few moments' time and revealing that number one album. Jackie's got it. Oh, nice one, nice one, nice one. Chris has got it as well. Paul, keep guessing at the number one single. And good evening to Paul as well in Gloucestershire. Great to have your company. Right, up 13 places from last week. I've got to do the maths. Up 13 places from last week's number 34. She's bonkers, but she's great. Cyndi Lauper with True Colour.

Cyndi Lauper and True Colours. Up 13 places to this week's number 21. You ready for a countdown? Are you ready for a countdown? Yes, we're going to count down from number 40 down to 21 even. Oh, the nerves are jangling. Right, down 10 places from last week's 30 to this week's 40. Or new order, State of the Nation, 39. It's down 19 for Bon Jovi, You Give Love a Bad Name. And at 38, it's the first new entry, Howard Jones and All I Want. I'm on it. At number 37, new entry for Midnight Star and Midas Touch. 36, it's down 20 for Frankie Goes to Hollywood, Ray Charles. 35, it is down 18 for Modern Talking and Brother Louie. And at number 34, a new entry for Julian Cope and Hey World, Shut Your Mouth. Oh, said like that, could get in trouble. Number 33, it's down 2 for Dead or Alive. And Brand New Lover, number 32, it's down 11 for... Who's that down for? Oh, I can't read my own writing here. Oh, So Macho, Sunita, there you go. 31 is up to for Ultravox. And same old story. Number 30, a new entry for Paul Young and Wonderland. Right into that top 30 we go. At number 29, a new entry for Status Quo and In the Army Now. At number 28, it's down 17 for MC Micah G and DJ Spen and Holiday Rap. 27, it is up to a Looser End and Slow Down. At number 26, it's a new entry for The Bangles, Walk Like an Egyptian. 25, down 7 for Psychedelic First, Pretty in Pink. At number 24, it's up 4 for Queen, Who Wants to Live Forever? Not half. At number 23, it's a new entry for Pet Shop Boys and Suburbia. 22, it's up, it's down 3 for Big Country and One Great Thing. At number 21, it is up 13 for Cyndi Lauper and True Colours. Right, the number one album comes from Paul Simon and Graceland. This is Under African Skies.

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3: It certainly is. It's Ian in for Mark on the chart show. This week we're back in the UK top 40 from this day in 1986. Number one album was Paul Simon, Graceland, taken from that, Under African Skies. Idris loving that. Good evening to you, Idris. Thank you for your messages. Right, this was a guess, a number one. It was a few weeks ago, but was down nine places, even 11 places from last week's number nine. I don't know what's happening this evening. I don't know. I need to go and have a lie down, I think. Anyway, down 11 places from last week's number nine, Boris Gardner.

I want to sing to this. Put you off your wine and your steak and all of that. Boris Gardner, I Want to Wake Up With You, had been number one. Last week's number nine, this week's number 20 on the UK charts back in 1986. Keep those memories coming. Wow, right, up three places from last week's 22 to, amazingly, its peak position. Genesis, In Too Deep is at... Number nine.

Genesis in Too Deep. Only peaked at number 19 as well. That is In Too Deep from the Invisible Touch album. Amazulu were next with a cover of a Bobby Bloom song, which was a hit way back in 1970, but this was up from last week's number 23. Montego Bay is there at

from last week's number 23 would peak at number 16, but this week's number 18, that is Montego Bay, from Amazulu, Michael McDonald, who had been a lead singer with the Doobie Brothers, was out on his own in this year. He was down from last week's 12 with Sweet Freedom.

jump from its peak position of number 12 to this week's number 17. That is Michael McDonald and Sweet Freedom. And again, another track down from its peak position of this time number 13 to this week's number 16. It's Timex Social Club and Rumours.

0: Dynamic Social Club and Rumours down three places from last week's number 13 to this week's number 16. You're listening to The Chart Show with me, Ian, here on Ultimate Radio in for Mark. We're in 1986. Coming up after the news, remember Howard's Way? Yes? Well, Marty Webb and the Simon May Orchestra, Always There, is up from last week's number 24 to this week's number 15.
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2: The man accused of murdering Anne Widdecombe has also been charged with a terror plot against Reform UK leader Nigel Farage. Counter-terrorism police say 28-year-old Joshua Kerry from Rotherham in South Yorkshire was charged relating to activity between May 2024 and July this year. He's due to appear at Westminster Magistrates Court. Thomas Tuchel says he would still consider picking Manchester City players for England if the club were relegated from the Premier League. City have been found guilty of financial breaches by an independent panel, although they have appealed against the decision. Schools and colleges are getting better at bouncing back from cyber attacks, but they still need to be better prepared. Amanda Swan is from Ofqual.
3: If a cyber attack leads to lost coursework, assessment evidence or marks, it can have a real impact on students and can affect staff confidence long after systems are restored.
2: And Taylor Swift has become the first artist to achieve three UK number one singles this year. From Radio News Hub, I'm Lucy Gorman-Lee.
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2: Rain will move into England and Wales, causing a few showers. Some clearer spells too, with a high of 22 degrees Celsius.

0: Marty Webb and the Simon May Orchestra, always there at number 15 this week, would peak at number 13 in weeks to come. Now, 1986 was a very busy year for a-ha. What a productive year. Their latest album, Scoundrel Days, out, and they had a brand new entry at
1: number 14
0: with I've Been Losing You. Oh, hello. There you go. That's better, isn't it? Better if it works. Oh, bad workman always blames his tools, isn't it? That's the Chart Show with Ian here on Ultimate Radio. Good evening.

0: I've been losing you, a brand new entry at number 14. And those counting will realise that there still is a new entry to come on the chart. So, what is that? Is it going to be an unusual one that was going to be there at number one, or not quite there? We've got two non-movers to come as well. This, by the way, would peak at number 8 on the charts, but they just kept their run of hits coming. Now, Farley Jack Master... I've got to say this right. Farley Jack Master Funk, Love Can't Turn Around, was down 3 places from its peak position of number 10 to this week's...
1: Number

is it me? Or has he got a bit of Rag and Bone Man about him? Farley Jack, Master Funk, and Love Can't Turn Around. Down from last week's number 10 to this week's number 13 on the UK charts this day in 1986. And up three places from last week's 15 to its peak position, Huey Lewis and The News is stuck with you.

Kira Lewis, happy to be stuck with you. Oh, definitely. Absolutely. Cliche time. Cheesy link time. Kira Lewis and a new Stuck With You dub, three places to its peak position of number 12 on the UK charts. We're in 1986, bringing back the memories. Gemma, no, you're not right with a guess at number one. You can still have a go at that. Get in touch. Email Ian at ultimateradio.co.uk or via WhatsApp. Direct message me there. Right, up three places from last week's 14, Orchestral Maneuvers in the Dark, Forever Live and Die.

Orchestral Maneuvers in the Dark, up three to its peak position of number 11 with Forever Live and Die. Lots to get in, so I'm going to give you a rundown of what's happening on Ultimate Radio over the next 24 hours right now. After me from 10, it's the Friday Night Free Ride. More archive live performances from some of the greatest artists of all time this week. Jim brings you The Grateful Dead, 3 hours of them as well between 10 and 1. 1 till 8, it's Holly, the auto DJ, playing the music. Tomorrow morning from 8, it is The Golden Years. It is a recorded show because I'll be on my bike, hopefully, all being well, touch wood.

0: Reminds me of slow dances at school discos. Don't worry, I was rubbish at them. Rubbish at getting them. I thought, well, I'll give up in the end. No use, no use. Peter Cetera and The Glory of Love. That was down four places to this week's number 10. Up a mighty 17 places from last week's 26. You would have found Paul Simon at
1: number 9.
0: You can call me Al. You can call me whatever you like, really.

Paul Simon, You Can Call Me Al, up 17 places from last week's 26 to this week's number 9. We've got one new entry to come and two non-movers. Where are they going to be? Is the non-mover going to be number 1? Well, one of them is coming next because Aerosmith with Run DMC, Walk This Way is out.

originally released in the 70s, well, the Aerosmith original of it anyway. Run DMC were looking for a hit. Aerosmith's career has stagnated a little bit. They didn't want to do this. They were had arms twisted to do it. They did it and had a big hit with it. Run DMC, Aerosmith, Walk This Way, peaking at number 8, Non-Mover at number 8. Now down two places from last week's number 5, Cutting Crew, I Just Died In Your Arms.

online, on your mobiles, on your smart speakers. This is Ultimate Radio. I just died in your arms tonight. But you had super glue on your clothes, that's why. Cutting Crew, down two places to this week's number seven, had peaked at number four. Right, we're into that top six. Last week's number two is, was Jermaine Stewart. So we don't have to take our clothes off. That is

The reason is because you've got a big tattoo, that's why. We don't have to take our clothes off. Jermaine Stewart down from its peak position of last week's number two to this week's number six, and up two places from last week's number seven. It's the Eurythmics, Thorn in My Side. And number

Annie Lennox, Dave Stewart, The Eurythmics, and Thorn in My Side. That was up two places from last week's number 7 to this week's number 5, into that, well into that top 5. And down one place from last week's 3 is Cameo. Word Up is now at

And we're going all night now. Ow. Cameo, word up. Down one place from its peak position of number 3 last week to this week's number 4. Right, we have one non-mover and one new entry to come in the charts. What is going to come where? Well, I can tell you that the highest new entry is next, because Madonna, True Blue, comes straight in.

0: Madonna, True Blue, brand new at number 3 on the UK charts this day in 1986. Next week, I'm back and we'll be doing 1968. Yes, going right back to the 1960s. And any memories from that year, you get extra bonus points as well. Right, do we have a brand new number 1 this week or do we not? Well, we don't. We have the same number 1 as it was last week, because up 2 places to this week's
1: number 2.
0: It's 5 Star, Rain or Shine, from the album Silk or Steel. Lyndall Bywater loves 5 Star. I don't think that's so much of a revelation. It's Ultimate Radio for a Friday evening.

Five star, rain or shine, up two places to its peak position of this week's number two. Right, you're ready for a countdown. Let's go down and count down to that number one. You've been listening to the UK Top 40 from this day back in 1986. Let's go down from number 20 through to that number one. Right, here we go at number 20, down 11 places for Boris Gardner, I Want to Wake Up With You. 19, it's up 3 for Genesis and In Too Deep. At number 18, it is up 5 for Amazulu and Montego Bay. At number 17, down 5 from last week's 12, Michael McDonald, Sweet Freedom. 16, down 3, Timex Social Club and Rumours. 15, it's up 9 for Marty Webb and the Simon Mayo Orchestra and Always There. And at number 14, it's the second highest new entry this week. Aha, I've been losing you. Right, you ready? Let's continue. At number 13, it is down 3 from last week's 10 for Farley, Jack, Master Funk and Can't Turn Love Around. At number 12, it's up 3 for Huey Lewis and the News, Stuck With You. At number 11, it is up 3 for OMD, Forever, Live and Die. You ready for that top 10? Come on, let's do it. Oh, aye. Here we go. At number 10, it's down 4 for Pete Cetera and The Glory of Love. At number 19, it's up a mighty 17 places for Paul Simon and You Can Call Me Al. There's a non-mover, first of two non-movers this week. Run DMC, Aerosmith, Walk This Way. And number 7, down 2, Cutting Crew, I Just Died in Your Arms Tonight. At number 6, it is down 4 places for Jermaine Stewart, We Don't Have to Take Our Clothes Off. At number 5, it's up 2 places for Rhythmic Storming in Our Side. 4, it's down 1 for Cameo, Walk This Way. Number 3, highest new entry this week for Madonna and True Blue. And at number 2, it's up to 5 star, Rain or Shine. It's the same number 1 as a non-mover, but the biggest selling single of the year, The Communards and Don't Leave Me This Way. Take care of yourselves, catch you next week. Ta-da, bye-bye.

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1: A man's been charged with engaging in conduct in preparation of acts of terrorism, including against Reform UK leader Nigel Farage. Counter-terrorism policing say 28-year-old Joshua Kerry from Rotherham in South Yorkshire was charged relating to activity between May 2024 and July this year. He's due to appear at Westminster Magistrates Court. G7 leaders have agreed to release up to 100 million barrels of petroleum reserves within 4 months. It comes amid concerns about diesel supply as prices reach £2 a litre for the first time. Zap Polanski claims that the Green Party's electoral victories push Labour towards a more progressive governing agenda.
2: London turned green. The amazing Zoe and Liam and all of our new council leaders with their historic victories. Every corner of this country, Greens elected.
1: And the palm houses at the Royal Botanic Gardens in Edinburgh have reopened after a 5-year restoration. From Radio News Hub, I'm Lucy Gorman-Lee.
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1: A band of rain will move into England and Wales, causing a few showers. Some clearer spells too, with a high of 22 degrees Celsius.
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Thank you.

0: You people in the administration or the management of this building, don't think that you're slipping our notice. We still haven't seen you turn off those lights up there yet.
1: No, we don't mean the spotlights that are focused upon the stage here to illuminate ourselves. We mean the house lights, dummy.
0: Turn down the house lights,
1: dummy.

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They've already heard it. They're just humoring him. I don't think they're going to get it. Meanwhile, if you look closely, you can see that Billy's playing his cymbal with his chin. A unique and rare talent these days. 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
1: The man accused of murdering Anne Widdecombe has also been charged with a terror plot against Reform UK leader Nigel Farage. Counter-terrorism policing say 28-year-old Joshua Carey from Rotherham in South Yorkshire was charged relating to activity between May 2024 and July this year. Carey is due to appear at Westminster Magistrates Court on the 7th of October. Manchester City have appealed against a judgment that they broke financial rules. An independent commission found the club guilty in a report released earlier this week. Zach Polanski's called for a triple lock style guarantee for private renters at his party's conference.
2: 19-year-olds who can't afford student housing, so they're living with their parents and commuting to uni. But they're missing lectures because they can't afford the bus in and out. Missing out on living with strangers who could have become friends for life.
1: And this year's Strictly stars will hit the dance floor for Movie Week. 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
1: The man accused of murdering Anne Widdecombe has also been charged with a terror plot against Reform UK leader Nigel Farage. Counter-terrorism policing say 28-year-old Joshua Carey from Rotherham in South Yorkshire was charged relating to activity between May 2024 and July this year. Carey is due to appear at Westminster Magistrates Court on the 7th of October. Manchester City have appealed against a judgment that they broke financial rules. An independent commission found the club guilty in a report released earlier this week. Zap Polanski has called for a triple lock style guarantee for private renters at his party's conference.
2: 19-year-olds who can't afford student housing, so they're living with their parents and commuting to uni. But they're missing lectures because they can't afford the bus in and out. Missing out on living with strangers who could have become friends for life.
1: And this year's Strictly stars will hit the dance floor for Movie Week. From Radio News Hub, I'm Lucy Gorman-Lee.
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